0: clever to say.
1: It was your serious face.
0: I know I can work with amateurs. That is my rock and roll face. Millions of women find that very sexy.
2: Are you calm yet? Are you...

0: have to say.
1: This is your serious oh face.
2: I know I can work with amateurs. That is my rock and roll face. Millions of women find that very sexy.
3: Are you calm yet? Are you?
2: Okay.

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And when you speak, angels sing from above. Everyday words seems

the British Museum had lost his charm. How long, I wondered, could this thing last? But the age of miracles hadn't passed.

0: Why? When he was a young warthog.
1: When I was a young warthog!
0: Very nice.
1: Thanks.
0: He found his aroma lacked a certain appeal. He could clear the savannah after every meal.
1: I'm a sensitive soul, though I seem thick-skinned. And it hurt that my friends never stood downwind. And oh, the shame!
2: He was a shame!
1: What a change in my name!
2: Oh, what's in a name?
1: And I got downhearted!
2: How did you feel?
1: Every time that I...
0: Hey, Pumper, not in front of the kids.
1: Oh, sorry.